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1: Yeah, love that. Theory of a Dead Man, Winnebago, Lay Low, and Sum 41, the Hell song, kicked off this week's Plug-In Baby Radio Show. Hello, how you doing? It's Emma Scott. We are together again for another couple of hours of non-stop great guitar tunes, old and new, but mostly new. On the way, I've got The Strokes, I've got Floor Jansen, Bring Me Silence, I've got the newer from The Calling, and Dead Inside of Me from Trivium 2. And next up is one of our ones to watch this week, a great band from Devon in the UK, their 3 Days of Wonder, Luke, Remy, Josh, and Theo.

That's new from Portica. It's Yellowstone. It's all about people pretending to be something they are definitely not. Recorded at Rockfield Studios as well from their upcoming new EP, Initial Public Offering. Before that, I played you the new one from Fat Dog, Call It What You Want. It's Emma Scott here.

as featured on their smash hit album Reality Awaits. They are the Strokes, of course, and that is Lonely in the Future. Before that, I played you the Howlers with Drive. Very busy right now promoting their brand new album Heavy, which is available now. It's the Plug-In Baby Radio Show. I hope you're enjoying the tune so far. It's Emma Scott here with the Snuts and Floor Jansen on the way next. After the new single from Patchwork Dots, love these guys, from Barnsley, Wakefield, Sheffield and Newcastle, Paul, Dave and Ian with a lovely acoustic start, and then it just hits you in the face. Absolutely amazing. It's out now. It's Sea Salt on the Plug-In Baby Radio Show.

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That's Floor Jansen, Nightwish vocalist, doing her own thing right now with her new single Bring Me Silence. And before that, it was The Snuts with In Motion. Plenty to squeeze in this hour and loads in hour number two to delight you with, including the new one from Slipknot, The Sheepdogs, Shed 7 and Nothing But Thieves. And on the way, The Calling and something new from the UK's Nightblade on the Plug In Baby Radio Show.

Say, which is out next January. So I hope you're good. It's Emma Scott here. We're together again for another couple of hours of great guitar tunes, old and new. Plenty of new stuff on the way. Trivium to come. iAtlas on the way. And now the new one from The Calling. They're back after many, many years. I think 22, actually, with their new album, Before the World Turns to Dust. And this is Dust.

It's new from Trivium. It's Dead Inside of Me. I blew away the cobwebs, didn't it? It's the first new music from those guys since 2021. Before that, I played you the UK's Eye Atlas, one of our ones to watch this week. The song was Touch the Sky. So we're heading on into hour number two of this week's show. I'll kick it off with Good Charlotte and a bit of a classic from those guys. I've got Nothing But Thieves, Shed 7, The Sheepdogs, a bit of Slipknot as well, and taking us closer to that little lot, the Mike Shinoda remix of Depeche Mode's Enjoy the Silence.

are off and running into hour number two of this week's Plug-In Baby Radio Show. They are Haywire 617, the song Sincerely Yours. And kicking things off, it was Good Charlotte with Lifestyles of the Rich and Famous. Of course, what an absolute tune. It's Emma Scott here. We've got Shed 7 to come. We've got Nothing But Thieves. And now a song sounding rather like The Fly by U2. See what you reckon. They are Floods of Spin, another one of our ones to watch this week. This is To Hell and Back.

Those guys still going strong after well over 30 years, isn't it? Shed 7, Stand Together. Their new album comes out next year. Before that, I played you Nothing But Thieves, a different kind of happiness from their current album, Stray Dogs. So I hope you're well. Don't forget, you can listen back to any shows that you might have missed via mixcloud.com/Emma Scott. And you can find out how to upload your music via the website, pluginbaby.com. I've got some people on the way soon. Plus, I've got the new one from Slipknot and some Volbeat as well on the Plug In Baby radio show.

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So the new album from Unpeople is finally out now. It's called We Are Unpeople, and that is on it. It's Blueprints. Before that, Good Vibes Roller Coaster with We Stand Together. Hello, how you doing? It's Emma Scott on the Plug In Baby radio show. Next up, one of our ones to watch from the UK's A Nation Rising from their album Living With Ghosts. It's a long tune, but a goodie. Nearly 6 minutes of affirmation and positive reinforcement that you don't need to be perfect. You just got to do the best that you can. A Nation Rising, all you can do is enough on the Plug In Baby radio show.

bit of freewheeling rock and roll from members of Queens of the Stone Age, REM, and Screaming Trees that go under the name of Drink the Sea, which isn't really recommended. It's not very tasty, is it? And not particularly good for you, but that's a great tune. It's called Between the Teeth. Before that, I played you the new one from the Sheepdogs, Bad for Your Health, and I got a few more to squeeze in, so I'll zip it. We got Sweet Gorilla on the way soon. We got the new one from Slipknot and a classic from Volbeat as well on the Plug In Baby Radio Show.

Short and sweet from Brock Phillips and Dallas Smith, Leave Me Like a Back Road. It's a country rock anthem about leaving a bar with a girl who looks rather like 1990s Shania Twain. It's the Plug-In Baby Radio Show, trying to squeeze in as many tunes as I can before we finish for the week. And next up, another one of our ones to watch from London, Sweet Gorilla. The song is It's Your Life, the follow-up to Blue Sky from their upcoming album, King of the World. Some lovely synths in here as well as guitars. It's a song for the underdog. It's all about coming through the shadows to let the real you emerge. Very nice indeed. Ones to watch, Sweet Gorilla, It's Your Life on the Plug-In Baby Radio Show.

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1: Another one to blow away the cobwebs. It's new from Slipknot, their first new song in over 3 years. 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Before Slipknot, I played you Electron featuring Benji Webb from Skindred. The song is available now. It's called Taken. Well, that's almost it from me, Emma Scott, but I will be back same time, same place next week right here. 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Right, have a brilliant week. I'll catch you next week, and I'll leave you with this classic from Volbeat.

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2: Hello, what's your particular taste in music? I wonder, do you rave about? Or perhaps like to relax with? Oh, there again, there's always... Records don't have to be requested purely for yourself. Be generous. Have one played for your mother, brother, father, sister, cousin, uncle, aunt, or just for the fun of it.

Garbage, No Gods, No Masters, and before that, Elastica and Connection, of course, the theme for Trig Happy TV. I'm always obliged to say that whenever I play it. Two brilliant tracks kicking off another hopefully brilliant edition of Stereo Underground. I shouldn't really say hopefully because I've got the playlist right here in front of me and it is full of some superb requests, gig stories, suggested tracks for our featured artist, who this week is Echo and the Bunnymen, and they have been suggested by Graham Beggs, who emailed Latto at stereounderground.co.uk, did it the other week saying, "Latto, just been listening to the excellent new offering from Echo and the Bunnymen called Apples for Isaac," which got me wondering, when was the last time that they appeared on SU as featured artist on the wonderfully fantastic show that makes my week, due to the excellent music so brilliantly presented? Points for Sycophancy, he says in brackets. Points coming to you, Graham. If they've been on recently, please could you play any track from Apples for Isaac? I'm going to do both. They haven't been on recently. No, at least a year we haven't had them in featured artist slot, and I'm going to play you a track off of their new album Apples for Isaac, which you speak so highly about, Graham. This is Can't Be Sold on Stereo Underground.

watching The Detectives from Elvis Costello here on Stereo Underground. Let's get back to the emails that have come through to Latto at stereounderground.co.uk. Here's one from Mick Kay, who says, Latto, thank you for providing another great soundtrack to a long, hot summer. It's been a scorcher, hasn't it? It's been a good one this year, although I hear that this winter is going to be very, very cold and there's lots of foreboding about it. But enough about that. Let's keep things positive. I've got 1001 tracks, says Mick, I'd like to request, including a long list of possible featured artists. But the main reason I'm emailing you is I have a close friend called Stephen McCandless, who is turning 60 on the 1st of October. He's a big fan of SU. He's already the proud owner of a set of beer mats. Unfortunately, Stephen is very careful with his money and has yet to subscribe for all the extra features. Ah, you mean tight. As a birthday gift, I'd love to present

him with 6 months or a year's subscription. Rather than just give him the cash, how could I do this? Well, I went back to him and said, I'm not sure. I tried asking Mixcloud, I'm not sure you can do gift subscriptions. I need to really push for that because that's a great idea. But in the meantime, Mick did come back and say they worked out a way to do it. Anyway, he also said, could you please play anything by Bowie or Blondie as close as possible to the 1st of October to help celebrate Stephen's birthday? Well, I feel ashamed that I couldn't get this in the programme last week and I mislaid the email, but I then found it and thought, quick, I've got to do it this week. So on the way, some classic Blondie after this from Bowie.

Blondie, I'm Gonna Love You Too, and before that, Blue Jean from David Bowie. Thank you very much for your email, Michael McKay, and that was for a happy birthday for Stephen McCandless, who turned 60 on the 1st of October. Happy birthday, Stephen. Let's go on to another request. Now, this one is from Jonathan Whelans, who says, good evening, Richard. This is on email to Latto Stereo Underground or KLGK. I was watching your TV version of SU the other day, and he mentioned Mark Benton. Ah, yes, the TV show, Rewind TV, currently 5 o'clock every weekday afternoon and a whole host of other times on the schedule. Someone asked if it was him in the Desireless video for Voyage Voyage. Well, I've been friends with Mark since we were both 17, as I'm sure as can be, that is not him. Oh, well, okay, let's down gently, why don't you? At the time that was shot, he was still in Teesside. I don't think he was accepted at RADA for another year or two after the date that that must have been made. Mark, however, is a big music fan, very eclectic collection. He introduced me to REM, among many others. Not all of them any good. I was going to suggest a couple of tracks which I heard from him in the mid-80s, still listen to this day, which are pretty good. Interferon, Get Out of London, and Mood 6, Hanging Around. Hearing his name has prompted me to write. Really enjoy the show on TV, and I also catch it on Mixcloud as well. Keep up the good work. Best wishes, Jonathan Whelans. Thank you very much, Jonathan. I wrote back to him and said I'm going to stick this on the Mixcloud one. If I can find the videos, I'll put them on the TV show eventually. On the way, Interferon, Get Out of London, after Hanging Around from Mood 6.

absolute quality. Interferon, Get Out of London, and before that, Mood 6 and Hanging Around. Thank you very much, Jonathan Whelans, for your request there. He emailed latto@stereounderground.co.uk. Had loads of emails to that very address when I announced that Echo and the Bunnymen are going to be featured artists, and this track was top of the list. Too many people to mention to thank. This is, of course, The Killing Moon.

Echo and the Bunnymen, this week's featured artist on Stereo Underground, and that was their epic classic, The Killing Moon. We'll have another track from them in about 25 minutes' time. Right now, two back-to-back, two for the price of one. Buy one, get one free, whatever you want to call it, for Clive Baker. Thank you, Clive. He emailed Latto at Stereo Underground on Coach UK going, Richard, love the show. Just got into the audio version on Mixcloud. It reminds me of the good old days of David Jensen and John Peel on some other radio station. The reason for this email is my brother-in-law, Simon Bayliss. He's recently been on the same bill as the Dickies with his band 4 Foot Fingers. What a great name.

He plays bass guitar and he has played with Sponge. He's also been on the separate bills with other bands such as Captain Sensible and The Selector. I would love to request The Selector, 3 Minute Hero and Captain Sensible, Happy Talk. He's also given me some other ideas as well, which I'll come to in the future, Clive. But those two are a great starting point. On the way, The Captain, previous guest, friend of Stereo Underground. After this, The Selector.

0: Captain Sensible, Happy Talk here on Stereo Underground. It makes a change from playing What or a track from The Damned. I don't think I've ever had Happy Talk on. It's very much Fringe Edge territory. I remember when they were playing a lot of gigs, The Damned, this is, that sometimes Rat Scabies, one of the other guys, would take the mickey out of Captain Sensible and they would suddenly start singing one of his own songs, usually that one. Anyway, let's move on. It's time for this. Grab a pen, a pencil, a quill, whatever writing implement you can get your grubby mitts on.
1: It's time for the doors of the dirtiest pub in town to open. It's sticky, the jukebox is jammed, and there's a dog in a corner chewing a traffic cone. Don't look at it or it'll bite you. Stereo Underground's virtual pub quiz.
0: And a big thank you to Guy for sending in some suggested lyrics for the first five questions on our virtual music pub quiz this week. The rules are simple as usual. Find a scrap of paper, something to write it down on. Your six answers. If you don't know an answer, write Noel Edmonds. You never know, it could be right. It has been in the past. And then once you've got them all written down, take a photo with your camera phone, share it on socials, hashtag Stereo Underground, and I'll give you the right answers in about an hour's time. So let's start from the top. The first five from Guy.
1: Question one.
0: You need to tell me what's the title of this track and who usually performs it. Summer in the City, Where the Air is Still. Very hard not to sing it. I'll give you a clue. It's the first line in that song. I know it so well. Summer in the City, Where the Air is Still. And it's not Summer in the City. It's another song.
1: Question two.
0: I'm leaving on a fast train. I'm leaving on a fast train.
1: Question three.
0: You raise me up when I'm on the ground. You raise me up when I'm on the ground.
1: Question four.
0: I'm looking for a place to stay. I'm looking for a place to stay.
1: Question five.
0: Final lyric. Here you go, way too fast. That could be any number of songs, but this one is a big one. I played it loads of times on SU. Here you go, way too fast.
1: Question six.
0: And number six, this is a track, it's a cover version. I've had this in this slot before, but a long time ago. Who is it? I picked this one. Who is performing this version of a T-Rex classic? It's 20th Century Boy. Who is performing this? That's answer number six that you need. Once you've got them all written down, take a photo, as I say, with your camera phone. Share it on socials. Hashtag Stereo Underground. I'll pop it in the listener Facebook group. I will give you the right answers in an hour.

Gary Newman and Metal here on Stereo Underground. Hi, Jeff. Thank you for your email to latto@stereounderground.co.uk. He immediately got straight onto it as soon as I announced that Echo and the Bunnymen were the featured artist, and he suggested this track, which I'm about to play right now. I also had a great email from Ronan, who said, if you're going to play this track, try and play the Peel Session version. All right, I'm going to please both of you. Here it is. It's the Peel Session of Villa's Terrace.

Fontaine's DC, Dublin City Sky. Now, I'm playing that for Kent Invicta, a.k.a. Andy De La War, who said, thank you for choosing Fontaine's DC as featured artist. I put some comments on the Facebook group in the Facebook post area, and I reckon Dublin City Sky will appeal to the Pogues lovers amongst us. Best wishes to you, Mrs. Latto. Looking forward to seeing you next year at SU Live. Ah, oh, yes! Get your SU Live tickets now. I checked in with the boss at the Concord Club only last week. He said they're selling very well, but you've got to get yours now to make sure you can guarantee yourself a place. We've got Class of 79 playing. It's on the 20th of March. But get your tickets now. Go to stereounderground.co.uk and it links through on the little tab there you'll see for SU Live through to the Concord Club website. And it's also good to get them now if you want to try and find somewhere to stay in the area. Anyway, I'm playing that for Andy because he obviously messaged when we had Fontaine's as DC as featured artist the other day and I didn't have time. And then I also had an email from, was it Jonathan Forsyth? Yeah, well, it's Johnny Forsyth, who says, Richard, could you please play Primal Scream doing Country Girl for Thorpe? Please. Many thanks, Johnny F. Thank you, Johnny F. This is for you, Thorpe. It's Primal Scream.

0: start to overcome fear.
1: Hello, people, featuring Stephen Fry from EMF. They were lovely, lovely lads to interview when I spoke to them about a year or two ago, and they were bringing that track out. I absolutely loved it. And of course, they had very sad news recently, so my thoughts are with them. Let's move on now to two for the price of one for David in that there Shepherd's Bush. David Wright. Rich, really enjoying the shows. Now I'm retired. I'm spending even more time doing gigs, including a few bit left field ones at some smaller venues. Recent examples include the Black Keys, one of your featured artists of late. I saw him in London at the new Olympia venue, and whilst they hit a few highs, the whole show left me a little bit cold and uninvolved, really. It was a shame. But a huge highlight, though, was a surprisingly well-attended show by A Place to Bury Strangers at the Dome in Tufnell Park last week. These guys hail from Brooklyn in New York, and they were founded in 2003. They're a superb live band, punk influence, but with some modern overlays. The set was phenomenal, absolutely deafening, complete with smashed up guitars and driven throughout by a brilliant young female drummer. They even played a few pared down tracks from within the crowd. Truly one of the most eclectic live acts I've seen for ages. A friend describes them as a cross between the Jesus Mary Chain and the Black Rebel Motorcycle Club. You be the judge of that. What about playing End of the Night? In the next few weeks, I'm also seeing Horace Andy, voice of Massive Attack's Angel, the Blue Tones, the Chameleons, Cabaret Voltaire, and the Stranglers in November. Oh, you are showing off. He says, I'm not showing off. This is my life. Yes, you are. People tell you what they want you to think, and you're telling us not that you're not showing off when you blatantly are, David. Could I be cheeky and suggest something also off the beaten track? An underplayed and probably underrated band from the 80s was The Glove, a collaboration between Robert Smith and Stephen Severin of Susie and the Banshees. With those two, brilliance shouldn't be a surprise, and it isn't. I came across Blue Sunshine, their album of 83, the other day, and reckon that SU's listeners might enjoy Mouth to Mouth. Great stuff, and quite a contrast to A Place to Bury Strangers. Keep on rocking. David Wright from that there, Shepherd's Bush. Thank you, David. On the way, A Place to Bury Strangers. After this, from The Glove.

A Place to Bury Strangers, End of the Night, and before that, The Glove with Mouth to Mouth. Thank you very much, David Wright, for suggesting those two tracks. He's always got good ideas. Let's have our final offering from this week's featured artist. This was suggested by loads of people, including Sarah. This is The Cutter.

Rico and the Bunnymen and The Cutter. Thank you to everyone that wanted that one, including Sarah. Appreciate your emails through to Latto at stereounderground.co.uk. I'll reveal who's going to be next week's featured artist very soon. In the meantime, two now for Harry in Cambridge, I believe, who's emailed that very address saying, please could you play Portishead, The Rip, and this from Clock DVA. This is Blue Tone.

0: Porter said, the rip, and before that, Clock DVA with Blue Tone. Thank you very much for suggesting those. Harry, wasn't it? Yes, Harry in Cambridge. Let's go through these. The answers in our virtual music pub quiz this week. Thank you to everyone that has shared their bits and pieces on socials.
1: Question one.
0: And a big thank you to Guy for the first five questions. Summer in the city, where the air is still, was Summer in the Heart from Aztec Camera.
1: Question two.
0: I'm leaving on a fast train was Never Take Me Alive from Spear of Destiny.
1: Question three.
0: You raise me up when I'm on the ground was Tower of Strength from The Mission.
1: Question four.
0: I'm looking for a place to stay was King, The Dream Syndicate.
1: Question five.
0: Here you go, way too fast. That's either really obvious or painfully not. Crash, The Primitives. I played it loads of times.
1: Question six.
0: And I played you a cover of 20th Century Boy, which I played quite a few times actually on SU. That was the version by Girls School. There you go. That's the answers. If you want to submit some questions, I'd love to get them in the pot. It'd be nice to have some more in the pot, actually. Latto, LATTO at stereounderground.co.uk. Same address if you have a request for a track or a particular artist. Next week's featured artist, by the way. Pathetic drum roll whilst I scrabble around on my screen because I've forgotten who we went with in the end. Oh, yeah, we're going to go with The Jam. We haven't had The Jam, the featured artist slot, for ages. What should I play from Paul Weller and the gang? Let me know. Latto at stereounderground.co.uk. I'm going to leave you with something suitably epic. I always like to go out on something epic. This is a brilliant version that Catherine sent to me during the week of Sweet Harmony from The Beloved, which is fringe edge territory for SU. But this version, I think, pushes it further into what we call the circle of trust. This is the extended single version from 1992, and it's gorgeous.

Adams, and you're listening to Bryan Adams Radio. There's a reason this next song still connects almost 30 years later. Richard Ashcroft was writing about the contradictions of everyday life. You're trying to be happy, trying to get ahead, trying to make ends meet, and then sometimes it feels like the whole system is working against you. You're a slave to the money, then you die. A pretty bleak expression when you say it like that, but put it over that incredible string arrangement and somehow it becomes absolutely beautiful. That's music for you. The Verve, Bittersweet Symphony on Bryan Adams Radio.

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This is Brian Adams, and you're listening to Brian Adams Radio. Here's a question for you. Do you want to zigga-zagga again? I had a chance to record a song with Mel back in the 90s during the Spice Mania, and she crushed it. And here it is now, When You're Gone by me.

songs that instantly takes you back to the 80s. Now here's a song people have spent 50 years trying to figure out. It's an incredible record. Ballad, opera, hard rock, confession, theater, 6 minutes of music that shouldn't fit together but somehow fits perfectly. And thanks to Wayne's World and Mike Myers, generations of people have learned one other important lesson. If you're gonna headbang during this next part, watch your neck. Queen, Bohemian Rhapsody.

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This guy was the blueprint. His honesty, his passion, the way he tells his story with his music, is something I've always admired. We shared the stage too over the years, and I've always respected the way he puts everything he's got into every performance.

is Brian Adams, and I'm here every week for 3 hours of great music. Some songs capture a feeling before you even figured out how to describe it. The Cranberries wrote this next one about falling in love for the first time and the rush where suddenly everything in your life feels different. Now, the band were just starting out themselves when they recorded it, and Dreams became one of the songs that introduced that extraordinary voice into the world. More than 30 years later, you hear Dolores come in, and there's still nobody who sounds quite like she did. Here's the Cranberries, Dreams.

thanks for tuning in. This is Brian Adams, and I'm here every week for 3 hours of great music. Speaking of great bands and great musicians, Toto formed in 1977. They were 6 members of the top musicians in Los Angeles. The founding member with the longest staying power was probably guitarist Steve Lukather. He's the last of the founding members to tour. A fair chance you'll find him touring to this day. Sing along, this is Africa on Brian Adams Radio.

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I'm Brian Adams, and this is Brian Adams Radio. Thanks for tuning in. Next up, we got a song about a dangerous and seductive femme fatale. The inspiration, the singer's girlfriend at the time. The singer was Michael Hutchence. The girlfriend, Kylie Minogue. The song, Suicide Blonde, in excess on Brian Adams Radio.

This is Brian Adams, and you're listening to Brian Adams Radio. Some singers have a voice that sounds like it was built specifically for rock and roll. Patti Smyth is one of them. In 1984, her band Scandal had already broken through, but The Warrior took them to another level, all the way to the top 10 in America and number one on the rock chart. And Patti's career certainly didn't stop there. A few years later, Eddie Van Halen famously asked her about replacing David Lee Roth in Van Halen. Imagine how different rock history might have sounded if she said yes. The Warrior by Scandal, featuring Patti Smyth on Brian Adams Radio.

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Gabriel had already made a name for himself pushing boundaries, then Sledgehammer comes along in 1986 and just blows the doors off. Big horn section, a bit of soul in there, and a whole lot of personality, and a great video. This became his biggest hit. It even knocked Genesis out of the number one spot in the US, which is a pretty funny full circle moment. Then there's the video. Won a number of awards at the MTV Music Awards, and for a while it felt like you couldn't turn on the TV without seeing it. It's bold, it's weird, and it absolutely works.

but here at Bryan Adams headquarters, we're crazy about rock and roll. I'm Bryan Adams. Welcome to the show. Mark Knopfler with Dire Straits. You recognize the voice there singing I Want My MTV, right? That's Sting, who's better known as Sting. Next, we got Matchbox 20 and lead singer Rob Thomas. He had a great run and a good string of hits.

0: you're listening to Bryan Adams Radio. This next one's a great example of how a song can take on a whole new life. Originally written by Bob Marley in 1973, very much rooted in reggae with a deep message about justice and authority and standing your ground. Then along comes Eric Clapton a year later, slows it down a touch and leans into it with that laid-back groove, and suddenly it crosses over into a whole new audience, becomes his first number one in the U.S. And here's the cool part. Marley actually appreciated his version, said it helped bring reggae to places it had never reached before. Eric Clapton, I Shot the Sheriff.
1: I shot the sheriff.

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listening to Brian Adams Radio. Hello to everybody out there. Glad to have you on board. For the song Here I Am, Gretchen Peters and I got to work with the incredible Hans Zimmer. He's won Oscars and just about every award there is for a composer to win. The song was recorded for the animated film Spirit, Stallion of the Cimarron, and it earned us a Golden Globe nomination for Best Original Song.

biggest rock and roll anthems and more. This is Brian Adams with Brian Adams Radio. Here's a good old rock and roll argument for you. Best James Bond theme ever? You got Shirley Bassey.

Adele, plenty of contenders, but only one Bond theme has ever gone all the way to number one on the Billboard Hot 100. And this band did it in 1985. Can you guess who it is? It was Duran Duran. Just put together Duran Duran and James Bond, and that's a pretty serious collision of 80s pop culture. Here's V to a Kill on Bryan Adams Radio.

is your favorite station with your favorite radio show, Bryant Adams Radio. We've traveled a fair distance today with Queen and Duran Duran and a whole lot in between. And that's what I love about doing this show. Different decades, different sounds, different stories, but somehow it all belongs in the same family. And that's probably a good place to leave things this week. Poison Unskinny Bop. If you're wondering exactly what Unskinny Bop means, apparently Bret Michaels couldn't tell you either. And sometimes rock and roll doesn't need an explanation, apparently. Thanks for spending some time with me this week. We'll open up the record collection and do it all again next week. Until then, take care of yourselves, keep smiling, and roll the punches.

Art, Heavy, and Hair is the ultimate radio show for true fans of heavy rock. My name is Pariah Burke, and I'm your host on this journey through 2 hours, 6 decades of hard rock, heavy metal, and hairy glam. Thank you for joining me. Coming up on this show is brand new music by Tony Iommi, Chez Kane, Medusa Glare, and more. The Halloween Hat Trick with Van Halen, Medusa Glare, and Gelatin Skeleton. Written for a 1987 vampire movie reborn by actual vampires. The spookiest theme song ever, sung by the perfectly named band. Chez Kane gets stripped down. 4 Kiss guitarists meet and shred. The cover song of the week mystery, the rock queen of the week, and the triple shot that kicks off the second hour of Hard, Heavy, and Hair. All of that and more on this week's show. Right now, this is the newest from Chez Kane, Strip Me Down, and She Does.

0: Ready for your first cover song of the week clue? Remember, the first clue is always the hardest. This week's covering band could not possibly have been better suited to the material. They're an American horror punk and metalcore outfit from Los Angeles, whose entire aesthetic, their name, their image, their theatrics, is built around the undead. Fronted by a singer who literally took the surname Vampire, they drape themselves in exactly the kind of gothic drama this song was born for. Their version actually charted, reaching number 34 on Billboard's mainstream rock airplay. More and easier clues later. The Rock Queen of the Week is next.
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4: This week's rock queen is Dora Pesch of Warlock. The Warlock album Triumph and Agony turned 40 years old this week. A classic, thanks in part to singles like this, Kiss of Death. A kiss from the Teutonic goddess Doro, it might be worth the price.
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It's time for your second cover song of the week clue. And for this clue, we're going to talk about the song itself. This week's original was written for a

1987 film about a gang of teenage vampires terrorizing a California beach town. Directed by the man who would later bring Batman to the big screen twice, the songwriter who has recorded under a few different names over the years built the track around an ominous children's choir and a repeated, almost liturgical chant, "Thou shalt not fall, thou shalt not die." It became one of the most recognizable pieces of music ever attached to a movie, and it was nearly left off the soundtrack entirely. What song is that? Who did it? Think about it, more clues later. The Triple Shot kicks off the second hour of Hard, Heavy, and Hair, right after Metallica's Sad But True plays us out of this first hour.

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1: In order, you just heard Black and Blue Auto Blast, Rock Warriors from White Tiger, Union with October Morning Wind. What do all three of those songs have in common? What they all have in common is that they feature Kiss guitarists. Black and Blue's six-string slinger on Auto Blast was Tommy Thayer. White Tiger featured Mark St. John, who replaced Vinnie Vincent in Kiss in 1984. And Union, which also has ex-Motley Crue frontman John Corabi, includes Bruce Kulick on lead guitar. That triple shot was suggested to us by our old friend Greg Troyan of Lipstick Generation. Greg's a huge fan of Kiss and their guitarists, and his idea for a triple shot was perfect. Thanks, Greg. Here's another ex-Kiss guitarist, the first one, doing double duty on lead guitar and vocals. This is Ace Frehley, We Got Your Rock, which Heart Heavy and Hair always does.

0: You know, I always thought they should have bounced that yeah, yeah, yeah, yeah from left speaker to right speaker to left speaker to right speaker. I really thought they should have just bounced that, but they didn't. They put it in stereo instead. So you get it in both ears or both sides of the car if you're listening to us on the car. Oh well, missed opportunity. Don't go anywhere. Brand new Tony Iommi is coming up.
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Motley Crue is louder than hell right after Def Leppard gives us a love bite.

0: for your third and final cover song of the week clue. Let's talk about the song again. This week's original is the main theme from The Lost Boys. That's your biggest hint yet. The soundtrack was a sensation, also featuring Echo and the Bunnymen's cover of People Are Strange. But it's this song, with its brooding choir and that unforgettable chant, that everyone remembers when the credits roll. It's been covered dozens of times by goth and metal bands who grew up on the film, which makes a horror punk band of self-styled vampires covering it feel almost like destiny. Still don't know the song? Don't cry, little sister, because the cover song of the week is next.
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4: Did you guess the cover song of the week, the covering artist, and the original recording artist? This week's cover song of the week is Cry Little Sister, originally by Gerard McMahon, covered this week by Vampires Everywhere, a band that took its name from a comic book shown in the same film from which the song comes. Gerard McMahon, who's also recorded under a different spelling of McMahon and G. Tom Mack, wrote and performed the theme for Joel Schumacher's 1987 cult classic The Lost Boys, that children's choir and the "Thou shalt not fall, thou shalt not die" chant turned it into the definitive vampire movie anthem, and it's been a magnet for goth and metal covers ever since. Vampires Everywhere, the Los Angeles horror punk and metalcore band led by Michael Vampire, were practically built in a lab to cover this song, and they took their version all the way to number 34 on Billboard's mainstream rock airplay chart. When your whole identity is vampires, there's only one song you have to record. Here's Vampires Everywhere with Cry Little Sister, followed by the Gerard McMahon original. I'm Pariah Burke. Cry Little Sister and Thou Shalt Not Fall.
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0: That was Cry Little Sister, Gerard McMahon's 1987 theme from The Lost Boys. Following the cover song of the week, the chart-climbing metalcore take by Vampires Everywhere. 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My name is Pariah Burke, your hard-talking, heavy-rocking hairball host and producer. Thank you for letting me rock you. I'll see you back here next week on this station for another all-new Hard, Heavy, and Hair show. 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

0: And what can I get you today?
1: Give me pumpkin spice. I'm not willing to sacrifice.
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